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5: Fox News, I'm Roxanne Evans. White House Press Secretary Caroline Leavitt is leaving her position at the end of the month. She plans to spend more time with her family. Talks between the U.S. and Iran to reopen the Strait of Hormuz appear to be stalled. The president says the U.S. is in total control of the strait.
6: We do know the head of Iran's Supreme National Security

0: Security Council said Tuesday the strait would not reopen until the United States meets all Iranian conditions. This includes unfreezing assets, giving compensation, and ending the war.
1: Fox's Trey Yingst. Primary voters made their choices. In Wisconsin, David Crowley got a razor-thin win in the Democratic governor's race. He'll face Republican Tom Tiffany. And in South Carolina, Darlene Graham and Ralph Norman head for a U.S. Senate runoff in August. 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
2: I'm First Alert meteorologist Zachary Coleman. This afternoon, we're going to watch temperatures rise to around the 80-degree mark across the area. Now, we are tracking the potential for more scattered showers and thunderstorms this afternoon. Not expecting it to be as widespread of a severe weather event as what we saw yesterday, but a few of these storms could definitely be potentially on the stronger side. Now, moving into the overnight hours, we're going to watch temperatures drop down into the mid-60s across the area. We'll watch the showers start to fade away after midnight. Now, for the first day of the West Virginia State Fair on Thursday, we are looking at temperatures rising into the low 80s with another day of scattered showers.

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7: Fox News, I'm John Saucier. White House Press Secretary Caroline Leavitt will be stepping down from that job at the end of this month to spend more time with her family. Former senior counselor to the president, Kellyanne Conway, who served in the first Trump administration, on Fox's Caroline's time in the White House has been historic.
8: She will go down as one of the best White House press secretaries

0: definitely for her work behind the podium, but her work behind the scenes that the public doesn't always see.
1: Secretary Leavitt expected to continue a relationship with the president from an outside advisory role. Two people have died after a military helicopter crash in Salado, Texas, near Fort Hood. Cliff Coleman is the spokesperson for the Bell County Sheriff's Office, telling reporters it didn't hit any homes or structures in the area.
2: It was crashed into a field. You could tell it was a violent crash.
1: Well, the crash did spark a wildfire. Evacuations have been ordered. 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
2: I'm First Alert meteorologist Zachary Coleman. This afternoon, we're going to watch temperatures rise to around the 80-degree mark across the area. Now, we are tracking the potential for more scattered showers and thunderstorms this afternoon. Not expecting it to be as widespread of a severe weather event as what we saw yesterday, but a few of these storms could definitely be potentially on the stronger side. Now, moving into the overnight hours, we're going to watch temperatures drop down into the mid-60s across the area. We'll watch the showers start to fade away after midnight. Now, for the first day of the West Virginia State Fair on Thursday, we are looking at temperatures rising into the low 80s.

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5: Fox News, I'm Roxanne Evans. A major shakeup in the White House. President Trump says Press Secretary Karoline Leavitt will leave her post.
6: She is the youngest press secretary in history. The president, his post, seems to indicate as well that she will continue to play a role as an outside advisor.
5: That's Fox's Jackie Heinrich. 11 people under arrest. Attorney General Todd Blanche cracking down on marriage fraud schemes involving Chinese nationals.
7: Chinese nationals would pay these facilitators as much as $100,000 for assistance in obtaining a marriage, which then allowed them to apply for a green card.
5: In Wisconsin, David Crowley edged out progressive Francesca Hong. He'll face Republican Tom Tiffany for governor. And in South Carolina, Republicans Darlene Graham and Ralph Norman head to a Senate runoff in August. 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
1: Our first alert, meteorologist Zachary Tolman. This afternoon, we're going to watch temperatures rise to around the 80-degree mark across the area. Now, we are tracking the potential for more scattered showers and thunderstorms this afternoon. Not expecting it to be as widespread of a severe weather event as what we saw yesterday, but a few of these storms could definitely be potentially on the stronger side. Now, moving into the overnight hours, we're going to watch temperatures drop down into the mid-60s across the area. We'll watch the showers start to fade away after midnight. Now, for the first day of the West Virginia State Fair on Thursday, we are looking at temperatures rising into the low 80s.

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1: Fox News, I'm Ted Lindner. President Trump announcing today White House Press Secretary Karoline Leavitt's leaving her position to spend more time with her family. Former senior counselor to the president, Kellyanne Conway, who served in the first Trump administration on Fox Tonight, says that Karoline's time in the White House has been historic.
2: She will go down as one of the best White House press secretaries, definitely for her work behind the podium, but her work behind the scenes that the public doesn't always see.
1: Secretary Leavitt is expected to continue her relationship with the president from an outside advisor role. And the U.S. military is on track to pull all of its forces out of Iraq by the end of September, marking the end of a presence that started with the March 2003 invasion against Saddam Hussein. U.S. troops pulled out of bases in most areas of Iraq last year, but maintained a presence in the semi-autonomous northern Kurdish region. 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
2: I'm First Alert meteorologist Zachary Coleman. This afternoon, we're going to watch temperatures rise to around the 80-degree mark across the area. Now, we are tracking the potential for more scattered showers and thunderstorms this afternoon. Not expecting it to be as widespread of a severe weather event as what we saw yesterday, but a few of these storms could definitely be potentially on the stronger side. Now, moving into the overnight hours, we're going to watch temperatures drop down into the mid-60s across the area. We'll watch the showers start to fade away after midnight. Now, for the first day of the West Virginia State Fair on Thursday, we are looking at temperatures rising into the low 80s with another day of scattered showers.

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2: Fox News, I'm Chris DeMeo. White House Press Secretary Karoline Leavitt announces she's stepping down. President Trump reacting on Truth Social.
3: President Trump announcing one of my most trusted aides, Karoline Leavitt, will be departing her role at the end of the month so she can spend more time with her beautiful young children and family. 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
1: Fox News, I'm Ted Linder. New reports show President Trump's trade agenda is bringing jobs back to the states. Commerce Secretary Howard Lutnick telling Fox Business's Kudlow the president's tariffs work.
2: These tariffs protecting American manufacturing jobs, building and constructing those jobs. This is where we're going. And you know what the key is? We're going to have to train young people for these high-tech jobs.
1: Critics of the tariffs claim they only raise costs. President Trump announcing on Wednesday that White House Press Secretary Karoline Leavitt's leaving her position to spend more time with her family. Former senior counselor to the president, Kellyanne Conway, says Karoline's time in the White House was historic.
3: She will go down as one of the best White House press secretaries, definitely for her work behind the podium, but her work behind the scenes that the public doesn't always see.
1: Secretary Leavitt expected to continue a relationship with the president with an outside advisor role. 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
1: Fox News, I'm Chris DeMeo. White House Press Secretary Karoline Leavitt is leaving.
2: In a social media post, Leavitt says since returning to the White House following the birth of her second child in May, she has felt she cannot be the best mom her two young children deserve while devoting the constant time, energy, and attention required of the White House Press Secretary.
1: Fox's Jared Halpern, Leavitt will step down at the end of the month. Two people are dead after a military helicopter crash in Salado, Texas, near Fort Hood. Cliff Coleman, spokesperson for the Bell County Sheriff's Office, says it didn't hit any homes or structures in the area.
3: It was it crashed into a field. You could tell it was a violent crash.
1: The crash did spark a wildfire. Evacuations have been ordered. One winner in Wednesday night's $1 billion Powerball drawing. The winning ticket sold in Illinois. And stocks finishing mixed on Wednesday. 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
2: Fox News, I'm Ted Linder. President Trump announcing White House Press Secretary Caroline Leavitt is leaving her position to spend more time with her family. Former senior counsel to the president, Kellyanne Conway, on Fox on Wednesday night said that Caroline Leavitt's time in the White House has been historic.
3: She will go down as one of the best White House press secretaries, definitely for her work behind the podium, but her work behind the scenes that the public doesn't always see.
2: Secretary Leavitt expected to continue a relationship with the president as an outside advisor. And a Powerball player in Illinois has won the $1.04 billion jackpot Wednesday night, the game's largest grand prize of the year. The winning numbers, 4, 26, 66, 67, 69, and the red Powerball of 9. The Prairie State ticket holder, who is yet to be identified, can choose between the $1 billion prize or a one-time $450.5 million cash payout before taxes. 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
1: Fox News, I'm Chris DeMeo. White House Press Secretary Karoline Leavitt announcing she's stepping down. President Trump reacting on Truth Social.
2: President Trump announcing one of my most trusted aides, Karoline Leavitt, will be departing her role at the end of the month so she can spend more time with her beautiful young children and family. A decision I totally understand and respect.
1: Fox's Jackie Heinrich at the White House. The Phillies take on the Twins Thursday night in the Field of Dreams game in Dyersville, Iowa.
3: It's the third edition of the Field of Dreams game. The stadium is built on the site of the 1989 classic starring Kevin Costner, with cornfields seen for miles beyond the outfield fence.
1: Fox's Tony Genualdo. One winning ticket sold in Illinois for last night's Powerball drawing. That ticket worth a staggering $1 billion. The winner takes home a lump sum of about $500 million before taxes. 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
2: Fox News, I'm Ted Lindner. A Powerball player in Illinois has won the $1.04 billion jackpot Wednesday night, the game's largest grand prize of 2026 so far. The winning numbers drawn, 4, 26, 66, 67, 69, and the red Powerball, 9. The Prairie State ticket holder, who has yet to be identified, can choose between the $1 billion prize or a one-time $450.5 million cash payout before taxes. The Wednesday night jackpot win broke a 44-drawing dry spell. President Trump announcing Wednesday White House Press Secretary Karoline Leavitt's leaving her position to spend more time with her family. Former senior counselor to the president, Kellyanne Conway, says that Karoline Leavitt's time in the White House was historic.
3: She will go down as one of the best White House press secretaries, definitely for her work behind the podium, but her work behind the scenes that the public doesn't always see.
2: Leavitt is expected to continue a relationship with the president as an outside advisor. 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
1: Fox News, I'm Chris DeMeo. White House Press Secretary Karoline Leavitt announces she's stepping down. President Trump reacting on Truth Social.
2: President Trump announcing one of my most trusted aides, Karoline Leavitt, will be departing her role at the end of the month so she can spend more time with her beautiful young children and family. A decision I totally understand and respect.
1: Fox's Jackie Heinrich at the White House. One teenager injured and another in custody after a shooting at a high school in Warner Robins, Georgia.
3: There was a group of students inside the bathroom and a verbal altercation took place between two of the students. That verbal altercation quickly escalated into a physical altercation.
1: Houston County Sheriff Matt Moulton, the suspect caught an hour later. One winning ticket sold in Illinois in last night's Powerball drawing. That ticket worth a staggering $1 billion. 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
6: Fox News, I'm CJ Papa. White House Press Secretary Caroline Leavitt turns 29 later this month, and at the end of August, she's leaving the Trump administration.
7: She says being a mother and welcoming a new baby while working in one of the most demanding jobs in the world has been the most rewarding yet challenging season of my life, to say the least. I have felt in my heart that I cannot be the best mom my two young children deserve while devoting the constant time, energy, and attention required of the White House Press Secretary.
6: Fox's Madeline Rivera reporting. President Trump says he understands and respects her decision, adding Leavitt will be one of his top outside advisors. Bracing for a potential major storm in Hawaii that's churning southeast of the islands, it's forecast to become a tropical storm later today. And frantically searching for life in the rubble in Colombia following Monday's earthquake, at least 265 people have died. 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

0: Madonna's House Tour by Sabrina Carpenter on Star 95, today's hottest variety. It is 7:26 on a Thursday. Good morning, it's Micah. Chance of some rain this morning, otherwise high near 80 today. Let's play Lyrical Pursuit, brought to you by Little Caesars, and we'll see you at Little Caesars on Saturday, August 29th for Feel the Wheels Kids Day. Bring the little ones out to get up close and personal to trucks and tractors and race cars and cyber trucks. And fire trucks and ambulances. It's going to be a big fun day. Also, Chase from Paw Patrol will be there. So you can bring your little ones out to meet Chase from Paw Patrol. It's Feel the Wheels Kids Day at Little Caesars in Princeton, Saturday, August 29th from 10 a.m. till 2 p.m. Hope to see you there. So if you know this song lyric, you'll win free crazy bread from Little Caesars. In the lyrics of the song, I Knew It, I Knew You by Taylor Swift, she says, I knew you through the days of the blades of the grass in blank. Fill in the blank. According to I Knew It, I Knew You. That song is coming up next. Taylor Swift says, I knew you through the days of the blades of the grass in the blank. If you can fill in the blank, call right now to win. My number is 304-431-STAR. The news now from WVVA and presented by Azul Mexican Grill in the Walmart Shopping Center in Princeton. Today at Azul, it's Thirsty Thursdays with a dollar off draft beers and 325 bottle beers. 325 beer bottles, yes. When in doubt, taco it out at Azul Mexican Grill. They're in the Walmart Shopping Center in Princeton. With the news, Joshua Bolden's here. Good morning, Josh.
1: Hey there, good morning to you. Let's get a look at your Thursday headlines. Virginia's tallest town considering exiting the water business. Bluefield, Virginia town manager Andrew Hansen telling WVVA an evaluation committee meets this Friday to consider two offers, one from Virginia American Water, the other from Aqua. It's all to purchase the town's water system. Hansen also tells our reporters the committee will consider declining both offers and having the town continue to operate the water system. He also notes on August 25th, the town council will consider whether to accept or reject the recommendation. Should the council opt to proceed further with one of the two companies, the town will hold public hearings before a potential final vote on September 22nd. We have more information on this on our website, WVVA.com, under the Politics tab. With your WVVA Morning News Update, I am Joshua Bolden. Everybody, have a blessed day.
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5: News, I'm Deanna Jalousi. White House Press Secretary Caroline Leavitt leaving the administration to spend some more time with her family.
6: The White House indicates there is no controversy regarding Press Secretary Caroline Leavitt's departure. She says being a mother and welcoming a new baby while working in one of the most demanding jobs in the world has been the most rewarding yet challenging season of my life, to say the least.
5: Fox's Madeline Rivera surprised federal hearing tomorrow in the Luigi Mangione case has rumors swirling of a plea deal.
7: So in federal court, he faces two counts of stalking and could spend up to life behind bars if convicted. In state court, he faces murder charges and weapons charges. So what could a federal plea mean for the 28-year-old? Well, if in fact that is why the attorneys are meeting, it could mean that he pleads guilty to one or both of those stalking counts to avoid a federal trial.
5: Fox's Chanley Painter, America's listening to Fox News.
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0: This is Justin Bieber and Speed Demon on Star 95, and we're speeding towards another high school football season. 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Our seasons start next Friday night. Richlands goes first. It'll be the Richlands Blue Tornado Friday, August 21st, on the road versus Virginia High. And listen to that game right here on the radio on Star 97.7 WRIC in Richlands. The news now from WVBA and presented by Azul Mexican Grill in the Walmart Shopping Center in Princeton. Today is Thirsty Thursday. Get a dollar off draft beers and also 325 bottles of beer. Azula Mexican Grill is in the Walmart Shopping Center in Princeton. When in doubt, taco it out at Azul. The news now from WVVA, and Rihanna Rosenthal's here. Good morning, Rihanna.
1: Good morning, I'm Rihanna Rosenthal. Here are your day's headlines. Governor Patrick Morrissey, alongside state legislators and the State Department of Commerce, announces a 20-year West Virginia data center development plan. The state has no active hyperscale data centers, and the plan aims to ensure future data centers will be developed responsibly. The Department of Commerce says the plan accounts for several concerns, such as water and electricity consumption and centers' impacts on nearby homes and businesses. Previously, more than 50 Mountain State counties had no way of approving, rejecting, or regulating large-scale data centers. The legislation gives the state enhanced oversight on data center development projects. The plan also mandates that a percentage of revenue from certified data center projects will offset fractions of the state personal income tax. I'm Rihanna Rosenthal, and this has been your WVVA Morning News Update.
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0: That is Benson Boone and The Time of My Life on Star 95, today's hottest variety. We're getting ready for The Time of Our Lives with Princeton Tiger State Championship Football. 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
6: Fox News, I'm CJ Papa. President Trump searching for a new White House press secretary now that Caroline Leavitt says she's leaving at the end of the month. White House Deputy Chief of Staff for Policy Stephen Miller speaking to Fox.
7: She has served this president so well, this administration so well, this country so well, and very importantly, she's been a role model to millions and millions of young women all across this country.
6: Fox's Peter Ducey at the White House with the president's reaction.
8: Caroline will now be one of my top outside advisors and an influential voice within the Republican Party as we work to defy history and conclusively win the midterm elections.
6: Flooding and fog, closing or delaying schools in parts of Indiana drenched by storms over the past 2 days. More than 250,000 power outages remain this morning statewide. 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
6: Our First Alert meteorologist Zachary Tolman. This afternoon, we're going to watch temperatures rise to around the 80-degree mark across the region. Now, we are tracking potential for a few isolated showers and thunderstorms. It'll be mainly confined to our southwestern communities, though, as we move throughout the day. We'll be having winds out of the west around 5 to 10 miles per hour. Now, overnight tonight for your Thursday, temperatures drop down into the upper 60s across the area. We are tracking the potential for some early morning fog to start off your Friday. Before the day on Friday, temperatures once again around the 80-degree mark across the region, and we are going to watch the scattered shower and thunderstorm chance be a little bit more widespread across the area. From the

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8: Yana Pelosi, a big shakeup at the White House. Caroline Leavitt leaving her post as press secretary at the end of the month to focus on taking care of her kids.
9: The president says Caroline will now be one of my top outside advisors and an influential voice within the Republican Party as we work to defy history and conclusively win the midterm elections.
8: Fox's Peter Ducey at the White House. Now the Department of Homeland Security is going to provide electric shock gloves to immigration enforcement agents. Borders are Tom Homan told Fox.
10: So the glove is, you know, the latest thing they're looking at to help in situations. You've seen the videos in the past year and a half, the fights on the street where officers are overwhelmed. This would be a tool they can use to make someone compliant.
8: But the ACLU is calling all of this a recipe for harm to the public. 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
1: 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Tuesday, keep the chains moving. Wednesday, we're heading to the red zone, baby. Thursday, it's touchdown, and every bin is just $1. Talk about a first down conversion. And then Friday, you've got new inventory coming in for just $10. 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
3: Hi, First Alert meteorologist Zachary Tolman. This afternoon, we're going to watch temperatures rise to around the 80-degree mark across the region. Now, we are tracking potential for a few isolated showers and thunderstorms. It'll be mainly confined to our southwestern communities, though, as we move throughout the day. We'll be have winds out of the west around 5 to 10 miles per hour. Now, overnight tonight for your Thursday, temperatures drop down into the upper 60s across the area. We are tracking the potential for some early morning fog to start off your Friday. Before the day on Friday, temperatures once again around the 80-degree mark across the region, and we are going to watch the scattered shower and thunderstorm chance be a little bit more widespread across the area. From the WVVA First Alert Weather Center. Today's hottest variety, Star
2: 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The Star 95 weather update has been brought to you by Derek W. Leffler, attorney at law.

0: Bruno Mars, Risk It All. Star 95, it's Micah. Chase from Paw Patrol will be back at Feel the Wheels, and he's always the star of the show. Feel the Wheels Kids Day. It's coming up at Little Caesars in Princeton. A couple of things going on, including somebody's going to win free pizza for a year from Little Caesars. Your little ones can meet Chase from Paw Patrol, get a picture taken. And the parking lot at Little Caesars will be packed with big rigs and giant trucks and tractors. There'll be fire engines and race cars and cop cars. It's going to be a big fun day at Feel the Wheels Kids Day at Little Caesars in Princeton. 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
5: Fox News, I'm CJ Pop. A key reading on inflation focused on prices. The wholesale level is out this morning.
6: The producer price index for July suggests inflation remained tame at the wholesale level. The PPI was flat after a decline in June, reflecting lower energy prices, though oil and gasoline prices were elevated in July.
5: Fox's Ginny Cassola. U.S. Ambassador to Israel Mike Huckabee says the U.S. Embassy stepped in, rejecting claims the U.S. did nothing when a Palestinian family was harassed in a West Bank settlement. He called those responsible Israeli terrorists. The Fox weather forecast calls for clearing today in Des Moines for day one of the Iowa State Fair.
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Good morning, it's Micah. 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

0: Hank Pantheris and Stateside on today's Hottest Varieties, Star 95, with a look at the stock report brought to you by Travis Pace out of Lewity. It's all looking good right now, up and in the green. The S&P, the Dow, and the NASDAQ are to the good. 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If you or your parents have Medicaid or Medicare, make sure you've got it all set up right. 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
3: Our first alert, meteorologist Zachary Tolman. This afternoon, we're going to watch temperatures rise to around the 80-degree mark across the region. Now, we are tracking potential for a few isolated showers and thunderstorms. It'll be mainly confined to our southwestern communities, though, as we move throughout the day. We'll be have winds out of the west around 5 to 10 miles per hour. Now, overnight tonight for your Thursday, temperatures drop down into the upper 60s across the area. We are tracking the potential for some early morning fog to start off your Friday. Before the day on Friday, temperatures once again around the 80-degree mark across the region, and we are going to watch the scattered shower and thunderstorm chance be a little bit more widespread across the area. From the WV.

0: Dad brings us to lunch, and the old school jams are ready to go. It'll be all 80s and 90s and early 2000s for a whole hour. Coming up next, from noon to 1, the lunch hour is the old school lunch, presented by the original Italian Village in Richlands, where you can still get lunch for $10. That's pizza, french fries, and a drink with free refills.
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6: Fox News, I'm Deanna Delosia. Standoff continues in the Strait of Hormuz with Iran saying no vessel gets through without their permission.
7: This came after President Trump posted yesterday on Truth Social, saying in part the USA has total control over the Strait of Hormuz. Our naval blockade is being called by everyone a wall of steel.
6: That's Fox's Trey Yang's new Fox News polling shows Democrats have a good chance of flipping a Senate seat in Maine with Democrat Troy Jackson with a narrow lead over Republican Susan Collins.
8: This comes as Republicans have been working for months now to tie Jackson to the Democratic Socialists of America, telling voters this guy is just too progressive for the state of Maine. But voters say they're actually more worried about Collins' ties to President Trump, with more than half of the voters saying she's just too aligned with the president.
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0: That is the Crash Test Dummies and... Star 95 Old School Lunch, brought to you by the Original Italian Village. It's Micah. Feel the Wheels Kids Day is Saturday, August 29th at Little Caesars in Princeton. The parking lot at Little Caesars will be filled with big rigs and tractors, race cars, cyber trucks, and lots of cool vehicles for your little ones to get up close and personal to. But always the star of the show is Chase from Paw Patrol. Chase from Paw Patrol will be there. Your little ones can get a picture taken with Chase. Also, Bubbles the Balloon Guy will be there. Balloon animals will be available. There'll be snow cones and bounce houses. Just a big, fun, free day at Little Caesars in Princeton. It's Feel the Wheels Kids Day, Saturday, August 29th. It'll be 10 a.m. till 2 p.m. with Star 95.
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2: I'm First Alert meteorologist Zachary Tolman. This afternoon, we're going to watch temperatures rise to around the 80-degree mark across the region. Now, we are tracking potential for a few isolated showers and thunderstorms. It'll be mainly confined to our south.

your Friday. Before the day on Friday, temperatures once again around the 80-degree mark across the region, and we are going to watch the scattered shower and thunderstorm chance be a little bit more widespread across the area. From the WV.

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1: The KLF wraps up the old school lunch. 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If you got nothing going on this weekend, take a road trip to Geraldine Shed on Route 19 in Lebanon, Virginia. And have a great afternoon. I'll see you back here tomorrow morning on Star 95.
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8: News, I'm CJ Papa. 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Fox weather, hurricane specialist Brian Norcross.
9: Tropical storm Lala has formed about 700 miles to the southeast of the Big Island. The bad weather will arrive at the Big Island of Hawaii late Friday and then spread across the Hawaiian island chain over the weekend.
8: The storm carries with it heavy rain and up on the mountains, hurricane force winds. Secretary Ward Pete Hegseth says the U.S. can hold its naval blockade of Iranian ports for as long as needed. But what about the strait itself?
10: The Persian Gulf Strait Authority, an Iranian government agency, said Wednesday claims and repeated posts by U.S. officials that the Strait of Hormuz is no longer blocked do not change the reality. The Strait of Hormuz remains blocked and will not be reopened until Iran's conditions are accepted.
8: Fox's Trey Yanks reporting from Tel Aviv. 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

Star 95, today's hottest variety. Hey there, I am Crystal Blue. Let's keep this momentum going. I've got Chapel Roan, Shine Down, Ella Langley coming up this hour too. Here's Ed Sheeran and Repeat It, part of 30 minutes commercial free.

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Here's Harry Styles.

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7: Hi, First Alert meteorologist Zachary Tolman. This afternoon, we're going to watch temperatures rise to around the 80-degree mark across the region. Now, we are tracking potential for a few isolated showers and thunderstorms. It'll be mainly confined to our southwestern communities, though, as we move throughout the day. We'll have winds out of the west around 5 to 10 miles per hour. Now, overnight tonight for your Thursday, temperatures drop down into the upper 60s across the area. We are tracking the potential for some early morning fog to start off your Friday. Before the day on Friday, temperatures once again around the 80-degree mark across the region, and we are going to watch the scattered shower and thunderstorm chance be a little bit more widespread across the area. From the WVVA First Alert Weather Center.

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7: I'm Gianna Gelosi. Iran is again insisting it controls the Strait of Hormuz the day after President Trump again claimed the U.S. controls the waterway.
8: The focus on Iran comes as we're also tracking developments between Israel and Lebanon. Talks are set to resume in September in Rome, aimed at normalizing ties between the two countries and disarming Iran-backed Hezbollah. Still, details have to be worked out about proposed security zones.
7: Fox's Trey Yanks in Tel Aviv, the vice president referring hospitals to and care providers to the Justice Department, saying some transgender services were fraudulent.
9: In a report from the Health and Human Services Department, investigators say doctors and hospitals billed insurance companies more than $60 million for treatments for adolescents as young as 13 years old. The report accuses healthcare providers of pushing needless gender transition treatments because it is more costly.
7: Fox's Jared Halpern, America's listening to Fox News.

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6: Hi, First Alert meteorologist Zachary Tolman. This afternoon, we're going to watch temperatures rise to around the 80-degree mark across the region. Now, we are tracking potential for a few isolated showers and thunderstorms. It'll be mainly confined to our southwest.

0: start off your Friday. Before the day on Friday, temperatures once again around the 80-degree mark across the region, and we are going to watch the scattered shower and thunderstorm chance be a little bit more widespread across the area. From the WVVA First Alert Weather Center, today's hottest variety, Star
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9: Fox News, I'm John Saucier. ICE reportedly is planning to spend as much as $20 million to give immigration officers electric shock gloves. Borders are Tom Homan defending the plan as a way to protect federal agents on Fox News Channel.
10: You've seen the videos in the past year and a half, the fights on the street where officers are overwhelmed. This would be a tool they can use to make someone compliant.
9: New York Attorney General Letitia James threatening to prosecute officers who misuse the gloves in her state. A judge temporarily pausing New York City's new second home tax after several city homeowners sued the government. New York Republican gubernatorial candidate Bruce Blakeman criticizes New York City Mayor Zoran Mamdani on Fox Business.
11: His policies are destroying the economy of New York City and will hurt the whole state. So I will have to keep him in check, and I will keep him in check. I know what to do.
9: The mayor's called the tax fair and beneficial for working New York City residents. 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

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I am Crystal Blue with you inside 30 minutes of commercial-free music. Gracie Abrams, Benson Boone, Teddy Swims on the way too. 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
7: First alert, meteorologist Zachary Tolman. This afternoon, we're going to watch temperatures rise to around the 80-degree mark across the region. Now, we are tracking potential for a few isolated showers and thunderstorms. It'll be mainly confined to our southwestern communities, though, as we move throughout the day. We'll be up winds out of the west around 5 to 10 miles. Now, overnight tonight for your Thursday, temperatures drop down into the upper 60s across the area. We are tracking the potential for some early morning fog to start off your Friday. Before the day on Friday, temperatures once again around the 80-degree mark across the region, and we are going to watch the scattered shower and thunderstorm chance to be a little bit more widespread across the area. From the

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4: News, I'm Ann Carrick. A battle of words and control over the Strait of Hormuz. Fox's Trey Yinks.
5: The Persian Gulf Strait Authority, an Iranian government agency, said Wednesday claims and repeated posts by U.S. officials that the Strait of Hormuz is no longer blocked do not change the reality. The Strait of Hormuz remains blocked and will not be reopened until Iran's conditions are accepted.
4: The president posting yesterday the U.S. has total control of the strait. White House Press Secretary Karoline Leavitt is stepping down from her role. Fox's Peter Ducey.
6: Leavitt says, since returning to the White House after the birth of my daughter, I have felt in my heart that I cannot be the best mom my two young children deserve while devoting the constant time, energy, and attention required of the White House Press Secretary.
4: Leavitt posting on social media the decision was bittersweet and serving as press secretary was the honor and adventure of a lifetime. 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
1: 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I am Crystal Blue, keeping here for Lady Gaga, Justin Bieber, and Alex Warren this hour. 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
3: I'm First Alert meteorologist Zachary Tolman. This afternoon, we're going to watch temperatures rise to around the 80-degree mark across the region. Now, we are tracking potential for a few isolated showers and thunderstorms. It'll be mainly confined to our south.

across the area, we are tracking the potential for some early morning fog to start off your Friday. Before the day on Friday, temperatures once again around the 80-degree mark across the region, and we are going to watch the scattered shower and thunderstorm chance be a little bit more widespread across the area. From the

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4: Fox News, I'm John Saucier. Iowa Congresswoman and Republican Senate nominee Ashley Hinson appearing on the Fox News Rundown podcast, pledging support a ban on congressional stock trading in the Senate.
5: Congress should not be a casino. It shouldn't be the best job in the world to trade on Wall Street with insider information. And so that's why I've led the charge, again, leading by example and selling all of my publicly traded stocks, and then making sure that other members of Congress can't do the same.
4: Meanwhile, in New York, a judge has temporarily paused New York City's new second home tax after several city homeowners have sued the government over this proposal. New York Republican gubernatorial candidate Bruce Blakeman criticizing New York City Mayor Zoran Mamdani on Fox Business.
6: His policies are destroying the economy of New York City and will hurt the whole state. So I will have to keep him in check, and I will keep him in check. I know what to do.
4: The mayor calling the tax beneficial for working New York City residents. 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
5: Our First Alert meteorologist Zachary Tolman. This afternoon, we're going to watch temperatures rise to around the 80-degree mark across the region. Now, we are tracking potential for a few isolated showers and thunderstorms. It'll be mainly confined to our south.

off your Friday. Before the day on Friday, temperatures once again around the 80-degree mark across the region, and we are going to watch the scattered shower and thunderstorm chance be a little bit more widespread across the area. From the WV.

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0: Star 95, today's hottest variety. I am Crystal Blue. That's it for me. I hope you have a great night. Tomorrow's Friday, the end of the week party starts first thing with Micah in the morning. 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Keep it here for a Fox News update, and another 30 minutes of commercial-free music starts next.
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3: Fox News, I'm Carmen Roberts. Luigi Mangione may change his plea tomorrow on federal charges in the killing of UnitedHealthcare CEO.
4: Mangione's lawyers and federal prosecutors asked for a last-minute conference tomorrow at court as the New York Post and the New York Times report Mangione is expected to plead guilty under a federal deal.
3: Fox's Brian Yannis. Iran insists the Strait of Hormuz is under its control after President Trump said this.
5: I think we will keep it. Our naval blockade is being called by everyone a wall of steel, and there is nothing Iran can do about it. Fox Iran says, shoots back. It can do plenty about it.
3: Fox's Jonathan Hunt in Tel Aviv. And the Kennedy Center Board votes again to add President Trump's name to the building's facade. 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
2: I'm First Alert meteorologist Zachary Tolman. This afternoon, we're going to watch temperatures rise to around the 80-degree mark across the region. Now, we are tracking potential for a few isolated showers and thunderstorms. It'll be mainly confined to our southwestern communities, though, as we move throughout the day. We'll be have winds out of the west around 5 to 10 miles per hour. Now, overnight tonight for your Thursday, temperatures drop down into the upper 60s across the area. We are tracking the potential for some early morning fog to start off your Friday. Before the day on Friday, temperatures once again around the 80-degree mark across the region, and we are going to watch the scattered shower and thunderstorm chance be a little bit more widespread across the area. From the WV.

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4: Fox News, I'm John Saucier. President Trump claiming the Navy has total control over the Strait of Hormuz. Iran says it's closed and won't reopen until the United States meets a list of demands, including reparations. Vice President J.D. Vance on Fox says Iran is not committed to peace.
5: The Iranians sometimes make commitments that they don't honor. They make a deal, they don't honor the deal.
4: Energy Secretary Chris Wright says 9 million barrels of oil are coming through the Strait every day, but data from analytics firm Kepler shows traffic is at a three-month low. The Republican Senate race in South Carolina is now a runoff between Senator Darlene Graham and Congressman Ralph Norman. Norman on Fox Business says he thinks Graham just doesn't have the experience.
6: It's interesting that, you know, she's never had a record. I like her, but it's somebody that is not, you can't train on the job with something this important.
4: Senator Graham took on her role as senator following her brother Senator Lindsey Graham's passing in July. 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
5: Hi, First Alert meteorologist Zachary Tolman. This afternoon, we're going to watch temperatures rise to around the 80-degree mark across the region. Now, we are tracking potential for a few isolated showers and thunderstorms. It'll be mainly confined to our southwestern communities, though, as we move throughout the day. We'll be having winds out of the west around 5 to 10 miles per hour. Now, overnight tonight for your Thursday, temperatures drop down into the upper 60s across the area. We are tracking the potential for some early morning fog to start off your Friday. Before the day on Friday, temperatures once again around the 80-degree mark across the region, and we are going to watch the scattered shower and thunderstorm chance be a little bit more widespread across the area. From the WVU.

0: August 29th from 10 a.m. to 2 p.m. at Little Caesars in Princeton. 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
5: Fox News, I'm Carmen Roberts. U.S. military is sending a ship to replace the USS Abraham Lincoln in the Middle East amid concerns over living conditions after more than 250 days of deployment.
6: The relief comes after families of service members grilled the acting Navy secretary in an intense town hall. According to Stars and Stripes, one wife reportedly got a message from her husband saying he hopes he doesn't wake up tomorrow. Another person went overboard but was rescued.
5: Fox's Jackie Heinrich. USS George Washington is the replacement aircraft carrier. What could become a hurricane is aiming for Hawaii's Big Island and could make landfall Saturday.
7: If it makes a landfall, it'll be only the seventh landfalling storm or hurricane in the Hawaiian Islands in about 75 years.
5: Fox Weather's Mike Seidel says it appears that Lala will pass south of the islands. America's listening.